Yo, what's the matter, man? Hey, we gonna come around at 12. Some Puerto Rican girls that's just dying to meet you. Yeah, we gonna, bring a case of wine. 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

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Those sinister dinner deals, the meal trolley's wicked wheels, a hook bone rising from my food, and all things either good or ungood.

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In heaven his throne is made of gold. The ark of his testament is stowed. A throne from which I'm told all history does unfold. 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

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It was good. It wasn't boring.

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0: 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And that what you're doing is that.
1: 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I got my man Donald Byrd on the horn.
2: 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Στην τρομπέτα βεβαίως. Τζάσματα, Volume 1.

tape. 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And basically what we do is press up instrumental tracks to everything we do. 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

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Never was late for the art. 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Genesis rain in the rain when it starts. 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
1: Excuse me, ladies and gentlemen, I don't mean to disturb, but this is a robbery. 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
2: get the
1: pause. 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

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She says, hey, babe, take a walk on the wild side. 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And the colored girls go

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A hustle here and a hustle there. New York City is the place where they said, hey, babe, take a walk on the wild.

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Went to the Apollo, you should have seen him go, go, go. They said, hey, sugar, take a walk on the wild side. I said, hey, babe, take a walk on the wild side.